0: I'm like, did you prefer silence to degree or smoke? It just, no, it just, it
1: well, maybe too. Can you identify its origins? It's a negative. I've never seen space gear like that.
2: It's possibly a new arm.
1: Two legs? I mean, you look like a three. I'm sorry. Are you confirming an ETI?
0: It's moving north of the crash site. It's all fun.
3: Affirmative. This is an ETI.
1: Copy. Omega 3, can I get
4: your... Omega 1, when that thing crashed, he's not from around here. This is definitely an ETI.
1: Roger, Dodger. This is Alpha 1. All ears. We have an unidentified extraterrestrial intelligence approaching a populated residential area. All ETI parties are good to go. I repeat, parties are good to go. This is a code red.

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Sweet like justice, karma is a queen. Karma takes all my friends to the summit. Karma is the guy on the street.

Last week I found a message in a bottle. It's let go home, ain't nobody love you no more. I can't disagree. So last night I went to the club, had a couple too many threw up. Now everybody's laughing at me.

0: nobody around, man. What the hell? Where's all the people at, man?
1: Hey, what's the reason you dancing?
0: What's that?
2: T's there
0: doing the walk too, see?
3: What the hell is wrong with y'all? Y'all insane?
4: What you mean?
5: What's going on?
6: Ever since that song came out, every day they've been shuffling.
7: Monday shuffle, Tuesday shuffle.
8: Everybody. The whole world.
9: I ain't scared of
8: everything. It will get in your bones.
10: What's going on?
11: You see me smoking.
10: Oh, there you go. No. Put these on.
12: Hey, man. I ain't got time for your demo, homie.
8: Hey, come on. No, just put them on.
10: Put these on like this.
13: Party rock!
14: You got them in?
15: What? Vitamins?
16: Yeah.
10: Play along.
17: Play along.
10: I can't hear. What the hell?
18: What?

0: Wake up in the morning feeling like P. Diddy.
1: Hey, what up, girl?
0: Grab my glasses, I'm out the door. I'm gonna hit this city.
1: Let's
0: before
1: go.
0: I leave, brush my teeth with a bottle of Jack. 'Cause when I leave for the night, I ain't coming.

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1: Welcome back to Dance Stage USA. Our next song is Sia's Cheap Thrills. Have you heard the song?
2: Yes, I have.
1: And what do you think?
2: I think it's got a good beat and you can dance to it.
1: Sounds swell. 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
1: Oh. What happened?
0: Listen, I just wanted to thank you for literally the best party of all time. It was absolutely incredible. I don't care what anyone says about you. You're actually really cool. Best party ever! Woo!

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Let me show you around my hood. It's bad meaning bad, like bad meaning good. 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

0: I can look back on the time I met you and I just appreciate this, the love, the clarity, the peace, the ambition, the wholeheartedness. You made me feel like myself again. And for a long time, I was trying to be something that I wasn't. I was trying to put on a facade for other people. And with you, I can be Dwayne, I can be Seven, I can be Simba, whoever it is. You never once made it about ball, about status, money, nothing. You just love me.
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0: And I love you.

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No one will ever understand how much it hurts. 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

0: Meadowbrook.
1: There you go, Mr. Thomas. Let's take that one there. Good job. I'll leave this one over here for you.

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I know why they hating. And if they looking for me, I'm out on a vacation. Just wanna see you, baby, in your two-piece living life. But they don't know how to do it, but we gon' do it.